0: come on. Show them.
1: This boogie's in my soul. 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

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But when it ring, just pick it up and receive. When you finish, put down the receiver and carry on. 'Cause the sun will always shine.

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1: This is the message. Days pass, great tunes last. Back to the future, never the past. Rise up to the task, keep coming up fast. Now you're tied to the mast. 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Sing loud with a rasp.